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It's our party, we can say what we want. 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

0: 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Don't get burned by your old AC system this summer and avoid expensive breakdowns during the hottest temperatures of the year. 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

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Slowly drifting away. 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Slowly drifting away. And it feels like I'm drowning, pulling against the stream.

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0: Dream 105.7. Good morning. It is 5:30 with Curtis and Melanie in the morning. Here we go on a Monday.
1: Here we go on a big Monday.
0: We're in a heat wave.
1: It's hot.
0: It's going to be hot all week.
1: Yeah.
0: Like crazy hot.
1: Yeah.
0: Sunshine today, Melanie, a high of 29, going to feel like 33.
1: Right.
0: Now, this is without the Humidex for the rest of this week.
1: Mm.
0: Tuesday, 32. Wednesday, Thursday, Friday, 34. Saturday, 31.
1: Oh, boy.
0: We're in a heat wave.
1: Yeah. Yay-ish. You know, this, I'm okay with it. It's, we're going into July. This is the week that we enter July. This is summertime.
0: Yep.
1: In Ontario.
0: Yep.
1: It's time. It's time for the 30 degree heat. It's time to be outside, walking around, sweating, going swimming.
0: Sprinklers,
1: splash pads, all that stuff.
0: Yeah.
1: This is it.
0: Yeah.
1: We're ready. I'm ready for like summer, full-fledged summer.
0: I'm already there, apparently. I had so many people this weekend be like, how did you get so tanned?
1: Yeah.
0: And they're like, you're so, and I'm like, I don't know. I'm just going outside, I guess.
1: You're like, I don't do anything. I'm just outside a lot.
0: I was like, I'm literally though, like, I'm like, look at, and I was just like, look at the
1: tan. Oh, yeah, yeah. Okay.
0: So I'm like, I'm literally a redneck right now.
1: You're showing me your shoulder right now. Yeah. You are tan everywhere except for the
0: my
1: place
0: body.
1: Your short, your shirt sits.
0: Yeah. Like I've got the perfect
1: farmer's tan.
0: Perfect farmer's tan. Yeah.
1: Well, that's okay. You're outside a lot. You tan well, too.
0: Thank you.
1: You're a tanner.
0: I am a tanner.
1: Do you wear, are you wearing your sunscreen?
0: Yeah.
1: No, you're not. No. Curtis. No. You know what? I've been pretty bad, too. I wore sunscreen when I was in Florida for the week like crazy.
0: Yeah.
1: And I came back without hardly any tan because I wore so much sunscreen. But now that I feel like I've built up that base a bit.
0: You're good.
1: I've stopped wearing sunscreen as much. If I'm outside all day at the beach.
0: Yeah.
1: Or at a pool, yeah, I'm applying sunscreen. But if I'm just out going for a big long walk or going to the park with my kids, like...
0: You don't need it.
1: No.
0: I mean, we need some sun.
1: Yeah.
0: You know? And I've said it before, I'll say it again. I'm so good about being regimented with sunscreen when I'm in the Caribbean.
1: Yeah.
0: I am, like, applying three
1: on
0: times
1: vacation,
0: a day.
1: Yeah.
0: I'm great. Here, I'm like, yeah, I'm fine.
1: I know.
0: I'm like, it's Canada. It's like, the sun still affects you.
1: Yeah.
0: Yeah.
1: It's just not as much.
0: No, totally.
1: Right?
0: Yeah. So it is going to be a hot...
1: Oh, we got a hot one. We got a hot one. We got Canada Day. Canada Day on Wednesday.
0: I have to tell you something very quickly.
1: Okay.
0: You made me... I forgot to text you this. Oh, no. My God. This is the first time you're going to hear this.
1: Oh, no.
0: I am driving up to Grey Bruce on Friday.
1: Okay.
0: And everyone, of course, is talking about Canada Day.
1: Uh-huh.
0: Like, I'm checking out different radio stations, seeing what's going on, as we do. It's part of our job.
1: Someone else have a Canada
0: and
1: Day
0: everyone
1: song?
0: Was, no.
1: Oh.
0: But every time a commercial or someone would mention Canada Day, I'm in the car by myself. I swear I did it five times. So it'd be like, this Canada Day, saying I'm Canada Day.
1: Canada Day. It is
0: I was
1: so
0: saying
1: catchy,
0: to myself
1: right?
0: And giggling. People would, like, driving past me would have thought I was crazy.
1: It catches on.
0: Yeah.
1: I swear my family does it, too, just because I've done it for so long. They're just always like, Canada Day.
0: We do have a texter saying, woohoo, my kind of weather. I'm cottage bound on Wednesday. Yeah. Can't wait for this weather. Oh, it's a good week for that.
1: Man.
0: Now, with that heat, I will say there is a chance of precipitate. It's just it gets so hot, there's a chance of thunderstorms,
1: yeah,
0: right?
1: Yeah, that's true.
0: But we're looking at, like, 30 to 40%.
1: Okay.
0: So it's not that bad.
1: Lake Ontario is real cold.
0: Yeah.
1: Real cold. I stuck my feet in yesterday.
0: Yeah.
1: It was freezing.
0: Really?
1: So I think that this week will warm it up a little bit.
0: Yeah.
1: You know? Like
0: but
1: we
0: then
1: need
0: you have to worry about
1: it.
0: The bacteria. Then you can't swim in it.
1: Yeah.
0: It heats
1: true.
0: Up too much.
1: Well, hopefully it doesn't heat up too much.
0: Yeah.
1: But I mean, we're not scientists, so we can't.
0: That's right.
1: We can't say anything about
0: I was just
1: that.
0: Saying the sun's different in Canada than Jamaica. It's not. Just feels like it is.
1: Same sun.
0: You got to wear sunscreen.
1: Yeah.
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3: QBW for area bound approaching Bowen construction blocking the right lane. Further for area bound at Gilmore construction blocking the right lane there. Also, Toronto bound QEW at Central Avenue construction blocking the left lane from there. It's a clear drive right the way up to Hamilton. 406 looking good. 405, 420 and Highway 58 nice and quiet so far this morning. 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I'm Giles Tingey. That's your Dream 105.7 traffic.
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9: 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I can't feel my face when I'm with you. A place for dreamers. My love is not here. Thinking about me every night. Oh, isn't that sweet? I guess so. From Falls Falls to Niagara Falls. Oh, chasing waterfalls. 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

0: Dream 105.7, it is 5:48 with Curtis and Melanie in the morning. So Melanie, this weekend, went back to Grey Bruce, to the old GB, for my mom's celebration of life.
1: Yeah.
0: And it was something, well, you know better than anyone, that I had some pretty large anxiety about it.
1: Of course.
0: Yeah. Just the whole thing, right? Yeah. It's heavy, it's a lot, it's big. I gotta tell you, it was just a beautiful, wonderful day.
1: Yeah.
0: So many smiling faces, so many memories and love shared and hugs and memories. I saw people. It was like a family reunion and a high school reunion at the same time.
1: Yeah.
0: I saw a buddy of mine that was my old roommate that I have not seen in probably 20 years.
1: Wow.
0: Yeah. He flew in from Charlotte for it.
1: Whoa.
0: We had people come in from Victoria. It was just so great. I saw my old babysitter.
1: Oh, my God.
0: The girl who babysat me when I was a baby came.
1: Oh, yeah. Man. That is a lot of feelings.
0: It was so many feelings.
1: A lot of feelings, a lot of nostalgia, a lot of memories.
0: Yeah.
1: I mean, I love a celebration of life.
0: Mm-hmm.
1: Instead of a funeral. I really love that concept.
0: Yeah.
1: It's really beautiful. So I hope that you had some really meaningful conversations comforting conversations.
0: Yeah, it was a lot of laughter.
1: Yeah.
0: And memories, you know what I mean? And it's funny because I'll say this, and I don't want to be heavy because, you know, we're a light show and everything, but I am a man of faith. I am a Christian. Mm. But I think for me, I would prefer that, a celebration of life, as opposed to a traditional, like, funeral.
1: Right.
0: You know what I mean?
1: Yeah.
0: I think that's what I would want.
1: Yeah.
0: And I know that's what my mom wanted.
1: Yeah.
0: And she was happy, and she's, you know, hanging out with Polly right now on the mantle at the house.
1: Mm-hmm.
0: But I think she would have loved that, and she would have loved the day. I know she was looking down and like, you guys did good.
1: Yeah.
0: Yeah.
1: Well, I mean, that's really all that matters.
0: Yeah.
1: It was about her, was her day.
0: Yeah. Well, I do have to tell you something.
1: Oh, okay.
0: We're not going to do it right now.
1: Oh, no.
0: She 100. We're going to talk about this after 8 o'clock.
1: Okay.
0: If you believe or not, you can believe in coincidences all you want.
1: Right.
0: We got a message from my mom.
1: Okay.
0: And it is so specific and so random and hilarious that it was 100% my mom.
1: See, I totally believe in this.
0: Yeah,
1: and I'm so looking forward to hearing that. You haven't said anything to me about it yet.
0: I have 30 witnesses to this.
1: Okay.
0: So it's not like it was just me seeing something and trying to connect the dots. It was, we were all hanging out and this happened.
1: Okay.
0: You're not going to believe it when I tell you.
1: I can't wait.
0: But yeah, it was just a beautiful day. And I'm happy it's over, but I'm so happy it happened.
1: Yeah,
0: of course. Know what I mean?
1: Well, because it's a lot.
0: It was a lot.
1: It's a lot. And being able to get through that, you know, emotionally is a feat. And but it's also an honor. So,
0: yeah,
1: I'm so happy that you are feeling good about it.
0: Yes. Overall, I am. I will say this. I'm thankful that we have Wednesday off.
1: Yeah.
0: Because I could use a day to just kind of get back to, you know, normal. Because it is. You feel the emotional weight kind of after it's over. It's like, oh, now just life goes on.
1: Yeah.
0: You know what I mean?
1: Of course.
0: So that's a bit of a heavy feeling, but overall, just so much gratitude and so much love.
1: Well, I can't even imagine how many people you talked to.
0: We were guessing on how many people were there beforehand, and I'm going to say 150, 200.
1: That's a lot of people.
0: Yeah.
1: That's a lot of people.
0: Yeah.
1: To be having conversations with and to be, you know, well, while you're talking to them, I'm sure you're having all of these memories.
0: Oh, totally.
1: Of them.
0: I loved it because so many people, too, were sharing memories that had nothing, like, it was just their memory with my mom, and it's like, oh, you were a fun lady.

0: And I'm like, oh, it's all coming together. Because a lot of these memories were from like when I was a kid. And I'm like, that's what my mom was doing?
1: Yeah.
0: Not anything bad. Just
1: I imagine
0: fun.
1: Knowing you, that your mom was definitely a fun lady.
0: She was a party.
1: Yeah.
0: She was a party.
1: That's not surprising to me.
0: But yeah, just wanted to put that out there. Yeah. It was nice. And wait until you hear this thing after 8 o'clock, though. Good. It's so good.
1: I'm excited.
0: You're not going to believe it. You're going to be like, that's from a movie.
1: No, I would never question it.
0: It's good. Okay. It's good.
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3: Lingering overnight construction beginning to get cleared away. Let's see what we're left with. QEW foot area bound approaching Bowen. Construction blocking the right lane. Foot area bound at Gilmore. Construction also blocking the right lane there. Not causing anything in the way of delays. Just be aware of it on the approach. Toronto Bank QEW at Central Avenue. Left lane blocked for ongoing roadwork. From there, it's a clear drive right up to Hamilton. 406 up to speed in both directions. 405, 420 and Highway 58 looking good. 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I'm Giles Tingey. 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

0: Curtis and Melanie in the morning.
1: Good morning. It is just after 6 o'clock on your Monday. Coming up, of course, we got to talk about history made again for Team Canada at the World Cup yesterday.
2: Yeah.
1: What an exciting day. We got to have a little chitty chat about that.
2: Yeah, it made me actually love watching the games.
1: There you go. She's into it. You just got to get to the round of 32.
2: Yeah, right. Also, before 6:30, we got to talk about this new study. If you ever leave the beach and you have a little bit of an upset stomach, there could be a clear reason as to why. It has to do with something that you're very afraid of.
1: Oh my.
2: We'll talk about it coming up.
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1: Dream 105.7, it is 6:11 with Curtis and Melanie in the morning. Oh, and more history made for Canada yesterday at the World Cup as we defeat South Africa 1-0. We are off to the round of 16.
2: That was really exciting yesterday, I must say.
1: It was, and it wasn't even that exciting of a game. It was just because it's Canada.
2: It's just because it's Canada. And then by the end, we're at like 90 minutes, they score.
1: It was like, oh.
2: I'm like, oh, this is great.
1: They sub on Alphonso Davies.
2: Yep.
1: And he was only going to be able to play for like 15 minutes, apparently.
2: Oh, wow.
1: Or 20 minutes.
2: Okay.
1: But it was Stephen Eustachio who's ended up scoring. What a beautiful strike.
2: That was such a good goal.
1: Oh.
2: Yeah, it was such a good goal.
1: So
2: such
1: now,
2: a good play.
1: We move on.
2: We move on.
1: It's exciting. We know for sure the game is Saturday at 1 o'clock.
2: Okay.
1: We find out who our opponent is after today. So it is the winner of the Netherlands or Morocco.
2: Right.
1: A couple of football giants.
2: Yeah.
1: We just got to be honest with it. They're both fantastic teams. It's going to be a very difficult game. If we somehow beat one of them and made it to the quarterfinals, could you imagine?
2: So is that what happens then? So this is every game now, it's like do or die.
1: It's a single elimination.
2: Okay. Got it.
1: So we'll play and it's fun. It's like we've elevated. Canada now is we're a football country.
2: Right.
1: We now don't it's no longer like, oh, they'll get in and then see what happens.
2: Right.
1: It's now we're playing in the round of 16 against some of the best in the world.
2: Right.
1: You know?
2: Did you see this Thursday Ronaldo's gonna be here? Did you see the tickets?
1: Oh, for Portugal game.
2: Yes.
1: No, what are the tickets looking
2: they
1: like?
2: They are absolutely insane.
1: Like 1500?
2: My husband was looking because he's a huge like FIFA fan.
1: Yeah.
2: So he was looking.
1: He wants
2: looking.
1: To do the Sue.
2: Yeah.
1: Sue. Yeah.
2: So he's just like, he was just looking and he's like, oh, I'm just out of curiosity.
1: Yeah.
2: Like how much would tickets cost? They're absolutely out of control. I'm just looking. $1,500.
1: Yep.
2: Was the minimum.
1: The
2: minimum for a pair of tickets to see that game.
1: Oh, for a pair?
2: Yeah.
1: Okay, so $750 a piece, which is still insane.
2: My computer just like crashed out on me. Oh. I was looking at that and it was like, nope, too much.
1: Too
2: Bye.
1: Much money. Okay. You can't afford it.
2: Well, that's great.
1: but yeah, just a very exciting game. It's great to see. I love, by the way, that you have your Canada flags up.
2: I do.
1: Was that not your car?
2: Oh, wait, is it? Oh, I do.
1: Oh, should you not notice that?
2: My husband must have put them on. I didn't even notice them this morning.
1: You got two of them on there.
2: Yeah. Oh, wow. I'm driving around with that?
1: Yes, you are.
2: Oh, my. I love how I didn't even notice that. I just got in my car and I got here. My husband probably did it just thinking like, Melanie needs to represent.
1: Exactly.
2: And I didn't even give it a second thought. So there I go.
1: You're repping us real good. Look at you. All right. Let's go get to Saturday. Go Canada, go.
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4: QEW for areabound approaching Bowen. Construction's blocking the right lane. Further for areabound at Gilmore. Right lane also blocked there for construction. Not causing us too much in the way of delays. QEW to runabout at Central Avenue. Left lane blocked for construction. 406 is up to speed. 405, 420 and Highway 58. Nice and quiet this morning. 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

0: Dream 105.7, it is 6:21 with Curtis and Melanie in the morning.
1: Saw a new study yesterday about how seagulls could be the reason why people leave the beach and have an upset stomach.
0: Oh.
1: So nausea, all of the badness that happens below. It can be because of seagulls. Now, for multiple reasons, according to this study, and they did test Niagara region as well. We are part of this study.
0: Okay.
1: And they said that it's all the seagulls. So whether we leave food out and go for a swim and the seagulls get into our food while we're swimming and then we go back and keep eating the food, which I have seen quite often.
0: That's weird to me.
1: I see all the time. It's mostly like teenagers.
0: Yeah.
1: They'll be out and they have like they bring their chips and their snacks.
0: And they don't put them away?
1: No, and they leave it out and then they go for a swim and they go to come right back. But then by the time they're back, the seagulls have torn apart all of their stuff.
0: Yeah. But and then they continue to eat it?
1: Yeah. Because
0: that's not good.
1: I know. So don't do that. Make sure that when you are leaving your setup and you're going for a dip, you put all of the snacks away and really hide them because seagulls are ruthless.
0: Yeah.
1: And they can get into anything. Not only that, but they're talking about just keeping your mouth closed if you are swimming in the lake at all times because the amount of E. coli that is coming out of seagulls into that water is very, very alarming. They said mostly it's adolescents age 10 to 19.
0: Okay.
1: That they will generally see after they've been swimming in the lake that have a serious like E. coli infection. And it's because they have ingested water while playing. And 10 to 19 makes sense because in that age group, you're playing hard in the water.
0: Yeah.
1: Like you're doing lots of activities. You're going underwater. You're playing with balls. You're doing flips. You're on inflatable blow up stuff. Like you're in the water playing.
0: Yeah.
1: You are more likely to ingest water.
0: Okay. Yeah. So that's good to know because what's this? Oh. Wait a minute.
2: Okay. Don't make any sudden moves. Hop inside my mouth if you want to live.
3: Hop in your mouth, huh? And how does that make me live?
4: Mine?
2: Because I can take you to your son.
3: Yeah, right.
2: No, I know your son. He's orange. He's got a gimpy fin.
0: There they are.
1: Mike.
0: That's all I ever think of. Sorry.
1: Did you hear that they're making a new one?
0: Another Finding
1: Nemo?
0: They're
1: doing another movie in that universe. I just saw that yesterday. Yeah, it's like going to be more about like Dory.
0: Yeah.
1: But yeah, they're doing another
0: one. I love that. Yeah.

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1: Mainly sunny skies today, a high of 29, going to feel like 33. Here's a look at your headlines. A town hall meeting will be held next week to oppose the construction of a new Ferris wheel in Queen Victoria Park. This comes as Premier Doug Ford has repeatedly voiced his plans to build the new attraction in the popular Niagara Falls green space. Over 2,500 people have signed a petition to halt construction plans. The town hall meeting will take place at Club Italia in the Falls Monday, July 6th at 6:30 p.m. A 22-year-old driver has been charged following a deadly collision with a cyclist in Niagara-on-the-Lake. Friday night, police were called to the area of Concession Road 6 as a cyclist was hit and the driver fled the scene. 22-year-old Gavin DeVries from Niagara-on-the-Lake has now been charged with failure to stop after an accident resulting in death and impaired operation causing death. Canada is pushing for safe, equitable adoption of AI at the United Nations. Ottawa's ambassador to the world body says AI is a significant priority for his team. He says he spends 10 to 15% of his time working on AI governance because the UN is the only place where dozens of countries can interact with tech giants such as Microsoft and Google. In sports, Team Canada beat South Africa 1-0 to advance at the World Cup. The Blue Jays fell 3-2 to Texas, and the Niagara River Lions lost 92-69 to Ottawa. 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
2: QEW for areabound approaching Bowen Construction, blocking the right lane. For areabound at Gilmore Construction, blocking the right lane there also. Toronto-bound at Central Avenue Construction, blocking the left lane. None of those points are actually causing us any major delays, but do be aware of the roadwork on the approach. 406 is looking good in both directions. 405 and 420, nice and quiet so far this morning. 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

0: Dream 105.7, it is 6:46 with Curtis and Melanie in the morning. Melanie, everyone is all excited and following all the rumors with Taylor Swift's wedding coming up here this summer.
1: So is it this weekend?
0: Oh, potentially.
1: Yeah, I keep seeing that it's like the weekend of the 2nd, 3rd. Which is this weekend.
0: That is this weekend.
1: Yeah, so we're going to find out soon.
0: Yeah, well, what I've heard now is that, like, that Madison Square Garden thing, like, that's real.
1: That's a real thing.
0: Yeah, they decided not to go with the, wherever, the beaches or whatever the rich people in New York go.
1: What were we calling it? Oh, we said Martha's Vineyard. Martha, people were like, no, that's not
0: it. No, because Martha's Vineyard's more like in Massachusetts.
1: Yeah, we're talking like Long Island.
0: Long Island. Right. Yeah, the rumor is that it is going to happen at Madison Square Garden.
1: Okay.
0: And there are now significant rumors, all but confirmed, as to two legends, who music legends, who will be performing at her ceremony.
1: Is one of them? Can I guess one?
0: You can guess both.
1: Okay, Ed Sheeran?
0: No.
1: Oh.
0: Because they are buddies, right?
1: Yeah, they are friends. Yeah. And he would be, I mean, imagine Ed Sheeran performing at your wedding.
0: So, yeah. But think legend. Oh. Like, been around for a good long while. One is country. One is not.
1: Oh.
0: One is male, one is female.
1: Oh, goodness. Shania Twain.
0: No, think country for a man.
1: Oh, for a man. Oh, Garth Brooks.
0: Close.
1: Oh.
0: The rumored performances
1: just
0: are
1: tell me.
0: Tim McGraw. Going to be performing, and Stevie Nicks.
1: I was going to say Stevie Nicks.
0: Oh.
1: Yeah, I should have said it.
0: You should have. Yeah, that's who's being reported. Could you imagine having those two perform at your wedding?
1: I know Taylor Swift has mentioned in the past many, many times how much Stevie Nicks is like a huge inspiration for her.
0: Totally.
1: So, I mean, she's like the GOAT.
0: Yeah.
1: She would bring everyone to tears.
0: Not only are you playing in Madison Square Garden, because you are, won't be full like for a concert, but you're also performing at Taylor Swift's wedding.
1: Yeah.
0: Like, that comes with a $0 performance fee, does it not? It's just an honor to be there.
1: How is Billy Joel not playing?
0: Ooh, I wonder if his health is still...
1: I know it's better.
0: Has he gotten
1: better?
0: Yeah,
1: yeah, he's been making some announcements and he's doing well.
0: Good.
1: And it's like, that's his home.
0: That is.
1: Madison
0: Square
1: Garden.
0: He owns it.
1: That's his home.
0: Well, I'm sure there's going to be more dropping, right? Like, this is crazy, though.
1: Right.
0: So that's the latest rumor. Okay. And you're right, it could happen this weekend.
1: I keep seeing that it's going to happen this weekend, but then everybody is saying that it could be the weekend after, because that would be on the 12th or 13th, which...
0: That's her birthday.
1: Right, her birthday, her birth
0: famous,
1: number,
0: yeah.
1: Right? But then, I don't know, isn't there something to be said about the if you add the numbers together for July, that's 7...
0: Mm-hmm.
1: And then if it's on the, if it's on the 3rd, then that doesn't make the sense. That's the 10th. I don't know.
0: If they got married on 7-6.
1: Yeah, help me out here, Curtis.
0: Yeah, then that would be 13.
1: Yeah, there you go. That's what I'm talking about.
0: But that would mean that they'd have to get married on a Monday.
1: Yeah.
0: Which, I mean, it doesn't matter for them. They don't have to work.
1: I love that it could be this weekend, but like nobody knows.
0: Yeah.
1: That it's like everybody,
0: how
1: there's
0: do you
1: all these
0: that under
1: rumors.
0: Wraps?
1: It's amazing.
0: Yeah, and it's, potentially at Madison Square Garden. Like I said, no one really, it's all just rumors. And even I'm not here, I'm not one for gossip, but I'm like, I kind of want to know.
1: Has anyone checked Madison Square Garden to see if there's like any sporting or music events
0: going
1: on this weekend?
0: Oh, let's do something really quick.
1: Because I feel like we could probably put on our investigative journalism hats right now, and we could figure this out together, Curtis.
0: Madison Square Garden events this weekend.
1: Yeah.
0: Let's see. Oh, what's our Google song again?
1: We
0: lost it.
1: I don't know.
0: It was Google because we care. Googling on the air because we care. Something like
1: Googling
0: that.
1: Googling on the air because we care. What do you see?
0: Why aren't you loading?
1: Oh.
0: There is nothing booked this weekend.
1: Woo!
0: The next event is not until the 7th, next Tuesday, when Bon Jovi... There is nothing booked at Madison Square Garden
1: this
0: weekend.
1: Until next Tuesday. Okay, well, there you go. That's our answer. They're definitely getting married there this
0: weekend.
1: It's
0: happening.
1: For sure.
0: It's got to be this
1: weekend. It'll probably be this Saturday. Guaranteed.
0: I would think so.
1: Right? Because isn't Independence Day when
0: it's all... Well, that is July the 4th is the Saturday, right?
1: Oh my gosh. Are they going to get married on Independence Day? I mean, that would make sense.
0: It would make sense. America's 250th birthday as well.
1: All signs are leading to a Taylor and Travis wedding on Saturday at Madison Square Garden.
0: With Stevie Nicks and potentially Tim McGraw. There, look at, we're internet sleuths.
2: Dream 105.7 traffic. QEW for area bound approaching Bowen Construction, blocking the right lane. Further for area bound at Gilmore Construction, blocking the right lane there also. Opposite direction, Toronabound QEW. The on-ramp at Bertie is shut. Toronabound at Central Avenue, left lane blocked. And Toronabound ramp at Thompson is also closed. Body of the QEW is running well in both directions. 406 looking good. 405, 420 and Highway 58 nice and quiet. 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I'm Giles Tingey. That's your Dream 105.7 traffic.
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1: QEW for area bound approaching Bowen. Construction is blocking the right lane. Further for area bound at Gilmore, right lane block for construction also. Opposite direction, QEW Toronto bound on ramp at Bertie is closed. Toronto bound at Central Avenue, left lane block for construction. And Toronto bound ramp at Thompson is also closed. Body of the QEW is running well right the way up to Hamilton. If you are around Hamilton, link Red Hill on the Skyway. Currently incidents in volume 3. 406 looking good. 405, 420 and Highway 58 nice and quiet. 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I'm Giles Tingey, that's your Dream 105.7 traffic.

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1: Good morning. It is just after 7 o'clock on your Monday. Coming up after 7:30, our game of the day is back. We got tickets and treats for four to Landmark Cinemas up for grabs. We're going to do a little hot goss. Hot goss.
2: Hot goss.
1: My voice is thin today, so I can't do the high. Hot goss.
2: You did it.
1: Oh, there you go.
2: You did it. Hot goss. Good job.
1: All right, so we'll do that after 7:30.
2: Also, The Breakdown is three songs away. We got to talk. The Boots and Hearts Music Festival lineup has been announced. It looks really good. Also, some news when it comes to menstrual products in Ontario schools and regulating those.
1: Oh.
2: Which is great news. Yeah. And also, Drake is hosting a very unique and specific party.
1: Mm.
2: So I'm going to tell you about that because maybe you're invited. Maybe you'd be able to go. I can't. Neither can you.
1: Oh, man.
2: But maybe you listening can, so I'll fill you in coming up.
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1: Let's do it. 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
2: Okay, we'll start with the Boots and Hearts Music Festival for 2026, Canada's biggest country music and camping festival, happening at Burles Creek Event Grounds in Oromandante.
1: I can't believe that's bigger than the one out in, I can't think of the name of it, out in Alberta.
2: The Calgary Stampede one?
1: Nope. I was at this festival. I'll think of it. Anyway. Keep going.
2: Pemberton?
1: Nope.
2: In out west?
1: Nope.
2: Okay.
1: Give me a minute and it'll come to me.
2: No problem. So August 7th to 9th is when it goes down. This year's lineup. You ready for it?
1: Yep.
2: We've got the Jonas Brothers.
1: Oh, I did hear that.
2: They are making their first ever country debut. Then you've also got the Chicks in there as well.
1: Ooh, fun.
2: Rascal Flatts.
1: Fun.
2: Russell Dickerson.
1: Okay.
2: Jesse Murph. Brett Kissel and James Barker Band are all of the headliners.
1: I like Brett Kissel and James Barker Band, a couple of good Canadian bands there.
2: I don't know. I'm not familiar. I'm not big in the country world.
1: Yeah.
2: Not that I don't like it. I love it. I love that Ella Langley song that we just played.
1: Oh, she's amazing.
2: Yeah.
1: Yeah, she's nice cross. Oh, Big Valley Jamboree is, by the way, the festival. Oh. I thought it was bigger, but I guess Boots and Hearts is bigger.
2: Boots and Hearts is the biggest one. So you can get tickets right now, of course. Tens of thousands of people will be there for the music, camping, food trucks, full weekend experience.
1: We're too old, right?
2: I don't know. I don't think so.
1: I think we could probably go.
2: We
1: Maybe
2: could definitely
1: for the camping.
2: Go. Absolutely. We could go.
1: Camp for
2: yeah,
1: the weekend?
2: I mean,
1: too?
2: It would be my personal nightmare, but I know a lot of people that are still going to this, that like
1: we'd
2: friends
1: get,
2: of mine.
1: We'd get looks in our 40s before camping.
2: I don't think so.
1: No?
2: No.
1: Okay.
2: No.
1: Sounds like fun.
2: People are camping right to 70 years old.
1: I don't think that's true, but
2: I do.
1: No,
2: I have done it.
1: Not at Boots and Hearts.
2: I've done it. I've seen it.
1: At Boots and Hearts?
2: It was an Oromandante festival, and
1: okay.
2: I remember, it wasn't Boots and Hearts, it was a different one. I think they did like something called Way Home.
1: Yes.
2: There, and I remember people of all ages were camping.
1: Okay.
2: It's quite the eclectic group.
1: I'm not doing it.
2: I probably won't either.
1: That's all right.
2: All right, we'll move on. Ontario is expanding access to free menstrual products for students in schools. This is part of a push to reduce period poverty and remove barriers that cause students to miss class or activities. So this is great.
1: Brilliant.
2: It's under a partnership with Shoppers Drug Mart. So shout out to Shoppers.
1: Yeah, that's fantastic. It should be provided in schools.
2: It's about time.
1: Yeah.
2: It's about time. So the province will provide millions of free pads, tampons, and dispensers across school boards, helping students who might otherwise struggle to afford essential products.
1: Yeah.
2: So, it's about time, and I'm very, very happy to hear that it's finally happening.
1: You know what? No one likes to talk about, you know, how much we pay in tax. I'm happy some of my tax money is going to this.
2: Yes.
1: I'm thrilled with it.
2: Yes.
1: It needs to be there.
2: Me too.
1: Yeah.
2: Okay, and we'll end with this. Drake has a viral song. It's got a, it's an acronym that's got a swear in it.
1: Ooh.
2: But it's called Janice, and then an acronym with a swear in it afterwards,
1: mm-hmm.
2: which is like negative towards Janice's.
1: Mm.
2: So now he is hosting an exclusive apology party just for people named Janice.
1: Oh, man.
2: So in
1: my mom could have gone.
2: Oh, my God. Stop, Curtis. Okay.
1: Maybe I'll get an invite. I was like, yeah, she can't make it.
2: Oh,
1: but maybe
2: goodness.
1: I can go in her place.
2: Oh, my gosh. Okay, well, I mean, maybe you bring, like, her birth certificate. Okay.
1: I've got lots of copies of all
2: yeah.
1: those things.
2: Yeah. Okay.
1: I'm so sorry.
2: So, listen, you have to have the legal first name of Janice, and you have to prove it. He's doing it in Toronto, New York, L.A., Miami, and Houston.
1: That's hilarious.
2: So you have to show ID. The Toronto one is planned for this Sunday at the Cactus Club.
1: Okay.
2: So there you go. Drake will be there. If your name is Janice, you go, you show ID, and you get in.
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3: QEW for area bound approaching Bowen construction block in the right lane. Further for area bound at Gilmore construction block in the right lane there also. If you're in the opposite direction, QEW Toronto bound, the on-ramp at Bertie is closed. Toronto bound at Central Avenue, left lane blocked for ongoing roadwork. And Toronto bound ramp at Thompson is also shut down. Body of the QEW is running well in both directions, however. 406 looking good, 405, 420 and Highway 58 nice and quiet. 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I'm Giles Tingey. That's your Dream 105.7 traffic.
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0: This is Dream Country.

0: Dream 105.7, it is 722 with Curtis and Melanie in the morning. Have to share this story with you about our boss, Boss Lisa.
1: Yeah.
0: I would have had her come in to tell this story because it made me laugh so hard.
1: Yeah, we were both laughing pretty hard.
0: But she's unfortunately, she's off this week.
1: Yeah.
0: So she couldn't tell this. So our boss, who we both adore.
1: Yeah.
0: She recently, within our company, got a nice promotion.
1: She sure did. VP, baby.
0: She's a VP now.
1: Yeah.
0: Very well deserved.
1: She is so wonderful and so hardworking. She is not just Boss Lisa, but friend.
0: Yes.
1: Good friend Lisa.
0: Good human being Lisa. Couldn't be happier for her. Yeah. Such a well-deserved promotion, right? Yeah. And we're not saying this to suck up.
1: No.
0: It's just, that's who she is.
1: Oh, yeah, because pretty soon.
0: Yeah, but she's, it was so well-deserved, but what happened to her, I feel like was a very Lisa thing to happen.
1: Yeah.
0: She came in and told us this story, so she gets the promotion. We're all like, hey, that's amazing, great.
1: Congrats.
0: This is great. Now, within the radio industry, you know, we have different art, like most industries, you get articles and headlines from different, you know, things going on within the industry.
1: Yeah. It's so, just like a notice, just letting everyone, what is that called? Like
0: it's just like a newsletter.
1: A newsletter.
0: Yeah. So like an industry newsletter went out and of course that was a nice promotion. It's a big one. So she was featured in this and, you know, Lisa Vince has been, you know, appointed to VP of blah, blah, blah. And it was a nice little write-up. However, whoever came up with the newsletter kind of just Googled her name.
1: Googled her name, yeah, to get a picture of her.
0: To get a picture of her.
1: Yeah, so when you Google her name, I mean, if you've ever Googled your name,
0: you know,
1: you're going to see pictures of yourself pop up from like 15, 20 years ago.
0: That's
1: maybe
0: it.
1: A picture that you used on your Twitter when you were like in your 20s.
0: Totally.
1: Like her.
0: So unfortunately, whoever was curating the thing grabbed a picture of her literally from 20 years ago.
1: Yeah, she said she was 25 and she took that picture in the bathroom.
0: Yeah.
1: You know when you're 25 and you're like, oh, and you're at a party.
0: Yeah.
1: And you're like feeling
0: a nice
1: good.
0: Selfie.
1: You're dressed up and you're like, I need to take a selfie of myself in this bathroom. This is good lighting. I look great. Maybe you've had a drink and you're like feeling good, feeling yourself.
0: Yeah.
1: That was the picture that they use to announce promotion.
0: That she's now a VP. So she comes in, she's like, you know, people are going to think I chose that picture.
1: She's like, the worst part about this, people are going to think that they were like, hey, Lisa, can you send us in the best picture of yourself? Yeah. And she's like, sure, let me just send in this bathroom selfie I took when I was 25.
0: Yeah, to announce that I got a promotion to be a VP.
1: Which is like a like very high role.
0: Yeah, she's like, so I was like, that's not what I look like. It was 20 years ago. Please use this picture. And it got updated and it was great, but it was just such a very Lisa thing to happen to her.
1: I couldn't even imagine if somebody had to use a picture of me and they Googled my name. Some of the pictures of me that come up are pictures that I posted like one time, like 15 years ago that I didn't think lived on, but apparently do.
0: Yeah, you got to watch your settings on that one, I guess. That's something to put out there to people.
1: It is good, though. She did get the right picture put in there, and then it was resent, and I actually shared it on the weekend.
0: I shared
1: the picture and the whole article.
0: The little article.
1: About her because it's so deserving.
0: It was very well deserved.
1: Picture, she looks like a mature professional.
0: Yeah, not a 25-year-old
1: kid. Businesswoman.
0: Doing a bathroom selfie. Oh, man, that made me laugh so hard.
1: Yeah, also, a little wake-up call. Google yourself, see what comes up.
0: Yeah, not a bad idea. Really quickly, this is off-topic, but I just wanted to mention it. Someone texted in, am I mistaken or do you not call your mom Janie? Sorry if I'm wrong with the name or spelling, but I feels like I've never heard Janice before. You're 100% right. My mom is Janie, but her real name is Janice. Her legal name is Janice.
1: Text her, I said the exact same thing to Curtis.
0: Yeah,
1: Jane.
0: Yeah, it's Janie.
1: But it is Janice, so that means that you could technically go with that and get into Drake's show for Janice's.

0: And now, headlines with Curtis and Melanie.
1: Mainly sunny skies today, a high of 29, going to feel like 33. Here's a look at your headlines. A town hall meeting will be held next week to oppose the construction of a new Ferris wheel in Queen Victoria Park. This comes as Premier Doug Ford has repeatedly voiced his plans to build the new attraction in the popular Niagara Falls green space. Over 2,500 people have signed a petition to halt construction plans. The town hall meeting will take place at Club Italia in the Falls Monday, July 6th at 6:30 p.m. A 22-year-old driver has been charged following a deadly collision with a cyclist in Niagara-on-the-Lake. Friday night, police were called to the area of Concession Road 6 as a cyclist was hit and the driver fled the scene. 22-year-old Gavin DeVries from Niagara-on-the-Lake has now been charged with failure to stop after an accident resulting in death and impaired operation causing death. Canada is pushing for safe, equitable adoption of AI at the United Nations. Ottawa's ambassador to the world body says AI is a significant priority for his team. He says he spends 10 to 15% of his time working on AI governance because the UN is the only place where dozens of countries can interact with tech giants such as Microsoft and Google. In sports, Team Canada beat South Africa 1-0 to advance at the World Cup. The Blue Jays fell 3-2 to Texas, and the Niagara River Lions lost 92-69 to Ottawa. 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
2: QEW4 area-bound approaching Bowen. Construction's blocking the right lane. Further 4 area-bound at Gilmore. The right lane's blocked for construction there also. Toronto-bound QEW on-ramp at Bertie is closed. Toronto-bound at Central Avenue. Left lane blocked. And Toronto-bound ramp at Thompson is also closed. Body of the QEW running well in both directions. 406 looking good. 405, 420 and Highway 58 incident and volume free. 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That's your Dream 105.7 traffic.
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0: Dream 105.7, it is 7:34 with Curtis and Melanie in the morning. It's time for our game of the day. Up for grabs this week, we got tickets and treats for four to Landmark Cinemas. There's a lot of great movies out there right now.
1: Yes, actually, right after this, I'm going to give you my Toy Story 5 review. Ooh. Without giving anything away about the plot.
0: Zero spoilers.
1: No spoilers.
0: But if you haven't seen it yet, maybe you could use that for that.
1: Yeah.
0: So we are playing our game.
1: Yeah, we're playing our game. We are playing Curtis and Melanie's Hot Goss.
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1: Where we have a entertainment-related question. We actually already talked about this earlier this morning, so if you were listening with us, you have an advantage over others that we're not. But maybe you just know this because I feel like it's kind of the talk of the town right now.
0: It's out there.
1: So be caller 10 if you would like to play. 905-685-1057.

0: Dream 105.7, it is 7:38 with Curtis and Melanie in the morning. We are playing our game of the day, and joining us this morning is Melinda in St. Catharines. Good morning.
1: Good morning.
2: Hey, Melinda. Happy Monday. How you doing?
1: I'm great, thanks.
2: Good, good, good. You ready to win tickets and treats to Landmark Cinema?
1: I'm really hoping.
2: Okay, let's do this. We are playing our game of the day. It is Curtis and Melanie's Hot Goss.
0: That was the worst one ever.
3: Hot Goss.
2: I can't get there. I can't get to that octave today.
0: That's all right,
2: we both can. It's fine.
0: Our voices are thin today.
2: Woo!
0: That's okay.
2: Yeah. All right, Melinda. Melinda's like, just give me the goods. Okay, here we go. I've got your question. Did you listen earlier by any chance?
1: Well, I was awake and half asleep dozing in my bed, so I'm hoping I caught it.
0: Oh, I like it.
2: Okay, here we go. Which two artists are rumored to be performing at Taylor Swift and Travis Kelce's wedding, which is rumored to be this weekend, by the way,
0: at Madison Square Garden?
2: Is it?
1: Right, that part I knew.
2: Okay. Which two artists are rumored to be performing? Is it A, Stevie Nicks and Tim McGraw? B, Mariah Carey and Alan Jackson? Or C, Janet Jackson and Garth Brooks?
1: Yeah, no, that'd be Stevie Nicks and Tim McGraw.
0: Oh, look at that. You nailed it. No doubt at all. Love that. See, you weren't dozing. You were with us.
2: You're sharp.
1: Well, I heard the Stevie Nicks part, and I couldn't remember the second person, so okay. I was just going with whoever was Stevie Nicks.
2: I mean, Stevie Nicks is far more important than Tim McGraw, so.
0: Hey, now, Tim McGraw is pretty darn good.
2: Stevie Nicks.
0: You know he's going to bring out Faith Hill.
1: They're both good.
2: Well, that would be cool.
0: You know they're going to do a duet?
2: That would be beautiful.
0: Yeah.
2: But Stevie Nicks, come on.
0: Oh, huge. Legend.
2: Come on.
0: Yeah.
1: Yes.
2: Well, congratulations, Melinda.
1: Thank you.
0: You're very welcome. Thank you for listening to Dream. You have a wonderful day. And, we'll chat soon, okay?
1: Okay, that sounds great. Thanks.
0: All right. Take care.
2: Bye-bye.
0: There we go.

0: Dream 105.7, it is 7:44 with Curtis and Melanie in the morning.
1: Friday night, we took the girls to see Toy Story 5.
0: Nice.
1: I had heard a little bit. This is the thing. Not many people are talking about the movie, just saying that they thought it was really good and it had a really good message behind it.
0: Mm-hmm.
1: I did hear from some people that said that they did not like it.
0: Oh.
1: And the reason why is because Woody and Buzz kind of take a back seat in this movie. They are not the stars. They're not the lead. They're
0: right.
1: Still in it, and they have a massive role in it. It's just the whole story of Toy Story 5 does not revolve around them.
0: Okay.
1: It revolves more so around Jesse.
0: The cowboy.
1: Yeah. Jesse, the cowboy. The cowgirl. I really liked the direction that they went with this movie, and the message behind it is one that's going to stick with me all summer. I think strategically they put this movie out before Summertime for Kids in an attempt to eliminate as much technology as possible this summer.
0: Yeah, because we're not giving anything away. We know that it's the toys versus tech, and tech is kind of taken over and whatever.
1: But here's the thing. It doesn't negatively show tech.
0: Yeah.
1: It incorporates it in an appropriate way because it's not going anywhere.
0: No.
1: And they know that it's not going anywhere. And the movie was not an attempt to get rid of tech.
0: No.
1: Or get rid of tablets. It was how to incorporate them in a safe and healthy way that they can benefit the kids, the parents. Because let's be honest, they're going to be on tech no matter what.
0: Of course.
1: And parents need a break.
0: Yeah.
1: So in the summertime, if your kids want to watch YouTube or go on their tablets or whatever, I mean, You let them. You know your kid.
0: Yeah.
1: You know what works for them and what doesn't. We have designated times in our house where they are allowed and they're not.
0: Mm.
1: And as long as you set those boundaries and those clear rules, they should follow them.
0: Yeah.
1: But I feel like this was very strategic of Pixar to release this movie right before summertime because it has stuck with me now and with my kids.
0: Yeah.
1: So much so that I think every kid needs to see this movie.
0: I love that.
1: Yeah.
0: Yeah.
1: The story was great. Of course, there's lots of stuff in there for parents as well that you're going to laugh at. There is a new child that is introduced in this movie who is so perfect.
0: Yeah.
1: And also, Toy Story 4 was more about the toys, whereas this one is definitely more about the kids.
0: Which is cool. And got to give a shout out, local Maddie Matheson.
1: Yeah.
0: Got a role in the movie.
1: Maddie Matheson is in it. You know who else is in it for a little cameo that I didn't even know that he was until this character came. This character's in it for maybe 1 minute.
0: Okay.
1: Conan O'Brien.
0: Oh, great. That's fun.
1: Conan O'Brien's character in the movie was my favorite part of the movie.
0: Oh, okay.
1: I love Conan.
0: I'm Team Coco for sure.
1: So I highly recommend that you go and you bring your kids to see this movie at the beginning of summer, especially if you've been on them to get off their phones.
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3: Major routes are looking good. QEW 4 area bound approaching Bowen. There's construction blocking the right lane, and 4 area bound at Gilmore right lane block for construction, but it's not causing us any delays. Opposite direction, Toronto bound QEW, the on-ramp at Bertie is closed. Also, the Toronto bound ramp at Thompson is shut down. 406 is looking good around Hamilton. Link, Red Hill and the Skyway up to speed this morning. 405, 420 and Highway 58, nice and quiet. 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I'm Giles Tingey. 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
1: Good morning. It is 8 o'clock on your Monday. Melanie, coming up, I have a story to share from something that happened this weekend. I believe wholeheartedly that I got a message from the beyond.
2: Okay.
1: And it's not a sad story.
2: All right.
1: It's actually kind of funny.
2: Okay.
1: But whether you are a person of faith or not, this is way more than a coincidence.
2: Okay.
1: On what happened. I'm going to tell you the story. And I purposely have not told you anything.
2: I have no idea. And I cannot wait to hear this.
1: Yeah.
2: I love stories like this so much.
1: I definitely got a message from beyond. It was a final joke from my mom. Mm. And I'm going to share that with you coming up.
2: I can't wait to hear it.
1: All right. We'll do that next.
0: CHRE,

0: Dream 105.7. It is 8:13 with Curtis and Melanie in the morning. So I've got a little story to tell you here this morning about a message from beyond. I believe that I got a very clear, direct, funny message from my mom this weekend. It was her celebration of life. We all got back together at her house up in the GB. It was a beautiful day. Lovely to see everyone and sharing wonderful memories. There was one thing that we'd missed out on, though, Melanie, that we had tried to do for the celebration, and that is get a bagpiper. We really wanted to get a bagpiper to come out and play Amazing Grace.
1: Okay.
0: For my mom.
1: Yeah.
0: Because we're of Scottish heritage, right?
1: Mm-hmm.
0: So it was a gorgeous day, but we were like, man, I really wish we could have got this bagpiper.
1: Okay.
0: And we get through the day, and we were treating it like a proper Scottish celebration of life.
1: Right.
0: Which translates to there was beer involved.
1: Right.
0: We were having some beers, hanging out.
1: There was a giant recycle bin. It was full by the end of the day.
0: Yeah, yeah, it was full.
1: Got it.
0: So we're, you know, going through the day, and there's about 20, 30 people left, and it's about 10 o'clock at night, and we're just remembering and sharing and having a good time, and we're hanging out outside, and the town that I grew up in is a town of 500 people.
1: Okay.
0: Not a lot of traffic.
1: Yeah.
0: And we hear, at about 10 o'clock at night, we hear a motorcycle coming up the road, and I was like, oh, who's driving a motorcycle? And it's one of those motorcycles that has, like, the storage in the back.
1: Yeah.
0: And he goes past my house and pulls in to my mom's neighbor's driveway, and he comes over because there's no one there, and he's like blocking the cars in, and he comes over and he's like, oh, I'm looking for so-and-so. I'm like, he doesn't live here.
1: Right. Wrong address.
0: You got the wrong address. He hasn't been around. He's used to live up further up the road, and he hasn't been there for a long time.
1: Okay.
0: He's kind of a weird, quirky little guy.
1: Yeah.
0: And he just kind of joined the party a little bit, and he's like, oh, he's like, I got something for you. He's like, do you want to see what I've been practicing?
1: No, stop.
0: And he goes back to his motorcycle into the storage area, and he goes, I've been learning how to play the bagpipes.
1: Stop.
0: He's like, but I can only play one song so far.
1: No. And he plays. No, no.
0: So he fills it up.
1: Amazing Grace.
0: And it was Amazing Grace. So we're there. I've got goosebumps even
1: telling this right now.
0: And the funny part was because he was a beginner, and this is where I totally believe it was my mother. He was so bad at the bagpipes. But we were all out there, all 30 of us. He's like, and he starts playing it. And we all start singing Amazing Grace together.
1: Oh my God.
0: The group of us.
1: Curtis.
0: Tell me that wasn't a message from my mom.
1: Wow.
0: One last little, I got my bagpiper for you.
1: Wow. Yeah. That, I don't even know what to say.
0: Pretty cool, huh?
1: Yeah. That's incredible.
0: Now, it's easy for me as, again, I'm a person of faith. I was like, oh, thanks, Mom. That was like a nice little message.
1: That is 100% what that was.
0: But even if you don't, if you aren't a person of faith, tell me how coincidental the universe was working there.
1: Oh.
0: You know what I mean?
1: There were so many things that were in the right place there for that to happen. That is not coincidental. That
0: was
1: 100% your mom. Wow. That's wonderful, Curtis.
0: Yeah. Just wanted to share that.
1: Thank you for sharing that.
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3: QEW for area bound approaching Bowen. Construction's blocking the right lane. Further for area bound at Gilmore. Construction blocking the right lane there also. Toronto bound QEW, the on-ramp at Bertie is closed and the ramp at Thompson also closed. 406 is up to speed in both directions. If you're around Hamilton, Link, Red Hill and the Skyway incident and volume free. 405, 420 and 58 looking good. 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
16: 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I could have-

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1: So every group of friends in the summertime outside has a mosquito magnet. Are you the mosquito magnet?
0: Sometimes, yeah.
1: Sometimes?
0: Yeah.
1: Okay, so this was a report that was just done by the CBC. I was just reading all about it.
0: Mm-hmm.
1: And apparently, they've broken it down and said mosquitoes are attracted to certain people, and there is some solid science and research now behind it, some new research.
0: Okay.
1: So we're going to start with carbon dioxide.
0: Right.
1: People that take big breaths, so bigger breathers, tend to exhale more CO2.
0: Right.
1: So adults usually tend to get bit more than kids because of this.
0: Just sheer size.
1: Just because of their breaths.
0: Nice.
1: Then you got body odor and skin chemistry.
0: Uh-oh.
1: So the unique...
0: If you stink?
1: So they say unique blends of bacteria, but fatty acid is huge.
0: Okay.
1: So if you have been eating, I guess, a lot of fatty acids.
0: Okay.
1: They will come out in your sweat.
0: Yeah.
1: And that will make you smell absolutely irresistible to mosquitoes.
0: Okay.
1: So if you've just eaten, I don't know, like a bucket of fried chicken.
0: Oh, man.
1: Yeah. And you're sweating a lot outside.
0: Oh, man.
1: Yeah. They say warmer bodies as well, heat and movement. So warmer bodies, active people stand out way more to mosquitoes.
0: Okay.
1: They want warm sweat. They smell that sweat.
0: Okay.
1: And then blood type. So there's now a lot of science that is backing up that people with the type O blood get bit more than other types.
0: I think that's what I am.
1: Are you O?
0: I think I'm O.
1: I'm an A.
0: Okay.
1: But, and I don't really get, like, they don't really mess with me too much.
0: No. Must be nice. I'm sitting here, but I believe I am O. O, you know, sweaty.
1: Right.
0: Love fried chicken.
1: Yeah. Yep.
0: Big breasts because I'm a big guy.
1: One thing I have noticed, though, if I do move, like if I'm sweating at night, which is I've done before, if I do like a morning or a nighttime run or a walk, or I'm physical outside and I am sweating, I notice they are all over me.
0: Interesting.
1: So, yeah, if you're sweaty, you got O blood. What was the other one?
0: Eating acid, fatty foods.
1: And you take deep breaths. Mosquitoes are going to love you. Sorry.

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1: Mainly sunny skies today, a high of 29, going to feel like 33. Here's a look at your headlines. A town hall meeting will be held next week to oppose the construction of a new Ferris wheel in Queen Victoria Park. This comes as Premier Doug Ford has repeatedly voiced his plans to build the new attraction in the popular Niagara Falls green space. Over 2,500 people have signed a petition to halt construction plans. The town hall meeting will take place at Club Italia in the Falls Monday, July 6th at 6:30 p.m. A 22-year-old driver has been charged following a deadly collision with a cyclist in Niagara-on-the-Lake. Friday night, police were called to the area of Concession Road 6 as a cyclist was hit and the driver fled the scene. 22-year-old Gavin DeVries from Niagara-on-the-Lake has now been charged with failure to stop after an accident resulting in death and impaired operation causing death. Canada is pushing for safe, equitable adoption of AI at the United Nations. Ottawa's ambassador to the world body says AI is a significant priority for his team. He says he spends 10 to 15% of his time working on AI governance because the UN is the only place where dozens of countries can interact with tech giants such as Microsoft and Google. In sports, Team Canada beat South Africa 1-0 to advance at the World Cup. The Blue Jays fell 3-2 to Texas, and the Niagara River Lions lost 92-69 to Ottawa. That's your Dream 105.7 headlines. 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
2: QEW for Erie Bound approaching Bowen. Construction is blocking the right lane. Toronto Bound QEW, the on-ramp at Bertie is closed and the ramp at Thompson closed. The body of the QEW, however, is running well in both directions. 406 looking good. 405, 420 and Highway 58 also incident and volume free this morning. Very quiet. 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I'm Giles Tingey. That's your Dream 105.7 traffic.

0: Dream 105.7, it is 8:42 with Curtis and Melanie in the morning. Melanie, there is a 90s toy that has been popular for, well, a quarter of a century now at this point, but it's becoming more and more popular with adults again.
1: Okay.
0: And that would be Beyblades.
1: Beyblades. When you said this, I was like, what is that? But you described it, and I think I remember what that is.
0: It's a spinning top, and yeah, you put it into a plastic strip, and then you launch it off the plastic strip. It goes into the Beyblade arena.
1: Yes.
0: And they smash into each other.
1: Okay.
0: And then the one that either gets knocked out or the one that stops spinning loses.
1: Right. I don't have memories playing with this.
0: I didn't think you would.
1: No, it wasn't really my thing.
0: It wasn't mine growing up, but I've played it with kids that have like Beyblade arenas and stuff. I've played because it still is popular. It's just interesting that it's becoming popular again with adults.
1: Yeah, why?
0: I don't know.
1: Do we need more to do?
0: Nostalgia?
1: We need more games.
0: Yeah.
1: Adults need more fun activities.
0: I mean, it doesn't take as long as Monopoly or Risk.
1: Yeah, so hold on. When you say arena.
0: Yeah.
1: Like, what do you mean by that?
0: It's a little plastic circle.
1: Okay.
0: That they smash into and they can go around the sides and stuff.
1: The more you're talking about it, the less I'm remembering.
0: Okay.
1: Like, I don't think I ever was in an
0: you were
1: environment.
0: Too busy. Yeah, with Beyblades.
1: Where people were doing
0: Battles.
1: Beyblades.
0: You were probably over in the corner playing with a Polly Pocket or something.
1: I don't know.
0: Did you have a Polly Pocket?
1: I never did. No, I wasn't big on, I had porcelain dolls. Maybe that's what you're.
0: Okay.
1: But no, No, I don't recognize the whole Beyblade thing.
0: Okay.
1: I was thinking I was probably playing like Risk or something. I loved playing board games.
0: Oh,
1: when
0: they
1: I was
0: were great.
1: Kid.
0: Yeah.
1: Risk specifically.
0: It's great, but it takes forever.
1: I know, but then that's why you have to find a place and you sit it there and then it takes over the table and
0: that's
1: it sits there for like weeks and weeks and
0: it's
1: weeks.
0: Like it becomes like a puzzle and it just sits there.
1: Yeah, but way better.
0: I want you to ask your girls, because it is still popular with young kids.
1: Okay.
0: I want you to see if they know what Beyblades are.
1: A Beyblade? Okay.
0: Yeah.
1: I'll ask them.
0: All right.
1: Well. And if they don't know, they're going to want to know. I'm going to show them. They're going to be like, we need that instantly. And then all of a sudden, I'll be playing Beyblades.
0: You'll be Beyblades for days.
1: Beyblades for days.
0: I guess that works.
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3: QEW for Erie Bound approaching Bowen. Construction's blocking the right lane. Toronto Bound QEW, the on-ramp at Bertie is closed and the ramp at Thompson closed. The body of the QEW, however, is running well in both directions. 406 looking good. 405, 420 and Highway 58 also consistent and volume free this morning. 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I'm Giles Tingey. That's your Dream 105.7 traffic.
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7: 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Officials say these incidents could have been prevented by getting a locate. 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
1: QEW4 area bound approaching Bowen construction blocking the right lane. Toronto bound on ramp at Bertie construction has that closed, and the Toronto bound ramp at Thompson is also closed. 406 up to speed in both directions. 405, 420 and Highway 58 nice and quiet this morning. 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
1: It's grilling season.
0: Oh, yeah.
1: Grilling season. My husband has an apron that says The Grill Father, and he wears it every time he puts something on the grill. Now,
0: so silly. I love it.
1: I know. I took a picture of it, too. I should post it. It's so funny. So now, this has gone viral by a chef claiming that you should never cook these things on the grill. Ever, because you lose too much of the fat in most of these. He has like a reason for each one.
0: Fat is flavor.
1: Number one is burgers.
0: God, no.
1: He says the argument is that the fat drips down. The outside doesn't get caramelized. You lose all the flavor. You're supposed to use a plancha, which is a flat piece of cast iron that you place on top of the grill.
0: Yeah, but what if you got a Blackstone?
1: Well, that's what we have.
0: Okay.
1: So we're okay, but he says burgers should not be on the grill.
0: I don't like this. I don't like this at all.
1: Yeah. I feel like it's fine.
0: A barbecue burg is one of the best things, and if you cook it slow and do it properly, it stays juicy and delightful.
1: I've never had a bad grilled barbecue burger.
0: Well, I have.
1: Actually, I have. But I've had some really good ones.
0: Yes.
1: Good ones than bad ones.
0: That's true.
1: So next on the list is filet mignon. He says it doesn't have enough fat for the grill. They're usually really thick, so it's hard to cook them the way that you want when you're using a flame.
0: Yeah.
1: That makes sense.
0: A little more, but I still think you could do a filet mignon. I mean, it is harder. You just got to pay more attention, right?
1: Make you
0: sure it
1: pay
0: cooks
1: more,
0: evenly.
1: Yeah, and it's got to be, like, again, slow.
0: Yeah.
1: Right? Pizza.
0: Yeah, I'm fine with
1: Most
0: that.
1: Girls don't cook pizza evenly.
0: Yeah.
1: So it's hard to get the toppings to cook right. That makes sense.
0: That one I'm okay with.
1: A lot of fish, including salmon, it tends to do better if you cook it on low heat.
0: Yes. Well, that's where you want to do a cedar plank salmon on the grill.
1: Yeah.
0: Okay. Where you cook it, because it cooks slower, right?
1: Oh, he says swordfish and tuna do really well on the grill, though. But salmon.
0: Tuna steaks are
1: doesn't.
0: So good.
1: Okay.
0: Oh, have you ever had a tuna steak?
1: I don't.
0: Oh, no, they're
1: I don't
0: so
1: eat that.
0: No. Oh, yeah. Hot tuna.
1: Ew, gross. Pork chops.
0: Is this guy just campaigning against?
1: He says you lose all of the delicious fats if you put pork chops on the barbecue. He says they are way better off in a pan.
0: He's wrong.
1: Okay.
0: He's wrong.
1: Shish kebabs.
0: Those are hard.
1: They're okay on the grill, but not the way most people do them because they have vegetables and the vegetables cook a lot faster than the meat.
0: Yeah.
1: And then burn. It's a whole thing.
0: It is a thing.
1: He says, put the meat on one, the veggies on another, and then mix them at the end.
0: That's not terrible advice, but all the other stuff he's wrong about.
1: Have you done your pork chips on a pan before?
0: Oh, yeah.
1: And you like it better on the barbecue?
0: Way better on the barbecue.
1: Okay, interesting.
0: Yeah. All right. So is that all of his awesome advice?
1: He said, don't do any
0: Don't do hot dogs
1: don't
0: on
1: do
0: the grill.
1: Don't do any melty cheeses on the grill. So anything.
0: Cheeseburger?
1: Yeah. So he says cheese will just melt through the grate. So I think he just meant like cheese.
0: Yeah, cheese. That makes sense.
1: It
0: cheese by itself.
1: The sides. But that was the only other thing. No other meats.
0: What's
1: that was
0: the name
1: it.
0: Of the chef? Chef Buzzkill? Chef No Fun?
1: It doesn't say his name here. He went viral, though. Chef Buzzkill.
0: I liked it.

0: Growing pains.
1: Dream 105.7. It is 9:19 with Curtis and Melanie in the morning.
2: Well, Curtis, I did something finally after being here in the region for 3 years.
1: It'll
2: now.
1: Be 3 years in like in, a month and a half.
2: Yeah.
1: Wow.
2: I finally went to Avondale Dairy Bar.
1: It's a beauty.
2: To get some ice cream. I've had so many people tell me to go, and we finally went over the weekend. Now, I do, before I get into how incredible that place is, I've got to say there are two types of people in this world. There are people that eat their ice cream fast, and there are people that eat their ice cream slow.
1: Yep.
2: Which one are you?
1: I'm fast.
2: I'm so fast.
1: We were talking about cups or cones last week, and yeah. That's where you get the cone and you got to keep, that's when you have the kids. You got to be like, boom, boom, boom, boom, boom, help them out, right?
2: Yeah. I mean, I am an amazing ice cream eater.
1: Yeah.
2: Like, I eat ice cream so fast.
1: It's time sensitive.
2: But then I look at like some people, grownups that I know that are sitting there eating it so slow and it's melting everywhere. I'm like, what are you doing? Just pick up the pace.
1: Did no one teach you this?
2: Did no one teach you how to eat ice cream? So my kids were working on it, right? But I got an ice cream that I've never even heard of before, but it was my favorite type of pie.
1: Okay.
2: Coconut cream pie ice cream.
1: Delicious.
2: So it was like coconut ice cream.
1: Yeah.
2: But it had chunks of pie crust.
1: The crumble. Yeah.
2: Throughout it.
1: I've had that in the key lime version, and it was spectacular.
2: It was so good.
1: Yeah.
2: My only regret is that I should have got it in a waffle cone.
1: You didn't?
2: No, I just got a regular cone.
1: What are you thinking?
2: I don't know. I don't
1: Dude, that's,
2: normally.
1: I'm sorry. What is this, Bush League?
2: I don't normally get.
1: Is this amateur hour when it comes to ice cream?
2: I don't normally do cone. I'm normally a
1: You're
2: cup
1: girl. Yeah.
2: So I guess I'm just like not educated in like the cone etiquette. Like you get a waffle cone.
1: Tastes better than regular cone.
2: But does it?
1: Oh, big time.
2: Because
1: although there are certain flavors that maybe wouldn't necessarily go with waffle cone as well. I can see that. There is an argument there.
2: Yeah, waffle cone just to me is like a lot of cone. Like, I don't know if I wanted that much
1: Too much cone.
2: Too much cone. It's kind of thick. It's got a bit of a flavor, too. It's got more sugar. I just kind of wanted like a basic cone.
1: I got you.
2: Because I really wanted to taste the coconut cream pie.
1: That does
2: so
1: sound
2: we all
1: fantastic,
2: got. So when my
1: though.
2: Husband got something called peanut butter pretzel ice cream.
1: Ooh, that sounds
2: or
1: good.
2: Or peanut butter salty pretzel.
1: Yeah.
2: It was insanely good. Like,
1: nice.
2: I had a lick of his, obviously.
1: Of course, you always got to do tasties.
2: Yeah. And I was like...
1: I'm a germaphobe, and I'm fine with doing that with my family.
2: You got to do
1: Yeah,
2: it.
1: You got to do tasties.
2: But also, he eats ice cream so slow. It was so annoying.
1: That would annoy me.
2: I'm like, what are you doing? I'm like, and he's like, I can't. Like, I just can't do it. I'm like, you can't do it? Okay. This is something
1: That's really
2: that
1: funny.
2: I probably should have known about you before I married you.
1: Yeah, could have been a deal breaker if
2: a
1: you were dating.
2: A little bit of an ick.
1: You go out, your first date could have ruined everything. You go out for ice cream. It's all, that's way too slow. I don't need this in my life.
2: Yes.
1: Yeah.
2: Okay, so Margot got, quickly, she got strawberry cheesecake.
1: One of my all-time favorites.
2: So good. And Vera got caramel score.
1: Yeah.
2: So all of us did a great choice. Because you know sometimes somebody doesn't?
1: Yeah.
2: And they're like, oh, I actually like yours
1: Wish
2: more.
1: I would have got this.
2: I should have got yours. Yeah. They were all equally good, and I will be back.
1: Of course you will. It's the best. Avondale Dairy Bar. Well, I apparently couldn't say it.
2: It's where it's at.
1: Mm-hmm.

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0: Dream 105.7 it is. Curtis and Melanie in the morning. As we wrap up another day, we got to talk about what we learned today. Melanie, I learned that seagulls can cause upset stomachs, but only if you're irresponsible and not putting your food away, basically.
1: Well, also opening your mouth if you're swimming in a lake.
0: Yeah.
1: Keep the mouth closed because the seagulls poop in the lake.
0: They do.
1: And then that poop can get in your mouth and the E. coli runs rampant.
0: Yeah.
1: So close your mouth when you swim in the lake. And make sure you put away your snacks when you're going swimming so the seagulls don't get into them.
0: That's it.
1: Without you knowing, and then you go back and you eat and them also, after the seagulls been all over them.
0: And if the seagulls have gotten into your snacks, throw them out.
1: Yeah. Yeah.
0: Seems like good advice.
1: I mean, I hate wasting food. That's why you got to put your snacks away.
0: Yes. Put your snacks away.
1: Put your snacks away.
0: What'd you learn?
1: I learned that Drake is performing apology parties in specific cities, one being here, well, in Toronto. For anyone by the name of Janice.
0: Yes.
1: Because he has a song that's like got a negative term towards Janice's.
0: Yeah.
1: So he says you have to show your ID that your legal name is Janice and you get in for free.
0: Which I did mention earlier and I'll mention again that my mom could have gone to that because her legal name was Janice, even though we called her Janie. So my mom could have met Drake. So maybe I'll take her ID.
1: You could.
0: And try and get into
1: you
0: this
1: could.
0: Party.
1: You absolutely could. 100%.
0: Aubrey. Let me in, Aubrey.
1: Aubrey.
0: That's his name, isn't it?
1: Yeah.
0: Yes.
1: Is it Aubrey?
0: It's Aubrey.
1: His first name?
0: Yeah, Drake's real. If I'm wrong, no, it's Aubrey.
1: It is, right?
0: It is Aubrey, yeah.
1: I totally forgot. It just didn't sound right.
0: If I'm wrong, I'm going to have an Aubrey apology party.
1: There's not too many Aubreys out there.
0: Yeah.
1: Yeah.
0: All right. Enjoy your day, everyone.
1: Okay, bye.

Dream 105.7. Good morning and happy Monday. It's Kayla, and hopefully you had a fantastic weekend. Cheers to the start of a fresh new week. And I just want to put this on your radar that all this week with Curtis and Melanie, you have a chance to walk away with some tickets and treats for four to enjoy a night at the movies. All thanks to our friends over at Landmark Cinemas. Of course, so if you're a movie lover, make sure you're listening tomorrow morning to get your hands on the four-pack of passes. Good luck. Coldplay now with Yellow. It's on Dream 105.7.

Lots of sunshine today, getting up to 27 degrees. It is going to be a warm one for sure. However, it is going to feel more like 33, closer to 35 this afternoon. Right now, we're sitting at 22, feels more like 26, and I have new Taylor Swift for you. I knew it. I knew you. It's on Dream 105.7. Good morning.

0: Hey, good morning, it's Kayla. Woo, what a throwback of a song. How I miss that era of Justin Timberlake. Happy Monday. I want to talk about soccer for a minute here. I want to talk about soccer because the city, Toronto, they're preparing for one of the biggest World Cup matches yet. Cristiano Ronaldo and Portugal will take on Croatia in the round of 32 on July 2nd. So we are just days away from this massive match. It is going to be a disaster in Toronto, I'll tell you that. So the knockout match, it kicks off at 7 p.m. Toronto Stadium. And this means a loss would immediately end Portugal's tournament and could potentially mark Ronaldo's final appearance at a FIFA World Cup. So that is what's on the line here. Portugal advanced after finishing second in Group K, setting up a high-stakes showdown against Croatia. So again, this match, Portugal taking on Croatia in the round of 32, goes down July 2nd. What do you think? Portugal winning it? It's Dream 105.7. Good morning.
1: Everyone's got opinions, nothing but words. But it don't make a difference, only care about yours.

I think I know what I'm doing next weekend. It's all about the Cherry Festival. It is back, Niagara on the Lake tradition, Saturday, July 4th, 9 a.m. until 2 p.m., St. Mark's Anglican Church. We have all the details on our Facebook page now at Dream 105.7 if this is something you're interested in. So, of course, it is one of... It's one of the favorites when it comes to summer celebration. And this is something for the whole entire family to enjoy. They're going to have cherry pies. They're going to have barbecue, a bake table. They're going to have books, jewelry, treasures. They're also going to have a children's area. They're going to have music and so much more. So again, full details on our Facebook page, Dream 105.7. And if you're just tuning in, we are talking about the upcoming Cherry Festival. It is back and happening, Niagara on the Lake.

Good morning, it's Galen. You're listening to Dream 105.7. Heads up, Glen Park Road. It's closed today between Geneva Street and Laura Street. They're doing some sewer work out there. So just a reminder, if you're going to be in or around the area,

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2: 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And if they don't know, they're going to want to know. I'm going to show them. They're going to be like, we need that instantly. 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

Hey, good morning. It's Kayla. Leave it up to Google to release the questions that everyone's been asking. Yeah, the questions that that have people guessing in their mind. What could the answer be? And it's all FIFA World Cup related. That's right. World Cup is in full swing. And while millions are watching the matches, millions more are asking Google some important questions based on the FIFA World Cup. So coming up in less than 7 minutes, we're going to go over some of these questions. And let me tell you, you're going to be scratching your head and you're going to be like, really? Why are you asking Google that? That's on the way. But first, new BSB. Here's Bottle Up on Dream 105.7.

FIFA World Cup is in full swing. Millions of people are watching the matches. Millions more are also asking Google some important questions. Well, important to them. Google put together the most asked questions related to FIFA World Cup. They put together a list. And this is what everyone has been Googling about the World Cup. And, well, it's exactly what you would expect. Is soccer called football? Is the U.S. in the World Cup? Is the U.S. good at soccer? Again, if you're just tuning in, Google has released a list of the important questions that everyone has been Googling about the World Cup, the FIFA World Cup. Is ranch an American thing? Why are all the soccer cleats pink? Do male soccer players wear sports bras? And in case you're wondering, well, what are Canadians Googling? Well, we're keeping it practical. Canadians are mostly searching for ticket prices, of course, where to stream the matches, and plenty of information about individual Canadian stars. So that's that. And also, can we just talk about the game yesterday against South Africa? 1-0 Canada? Yeah! That means that we are headed to round of 16. Right now, it's TBD. That's who Canada is facing. We're just going to have to wait and see who Canada takes on. Saturday, July 4th, 1 p.m. Let's go, Canada. Ace of Base now. Don't turn around. It's on Dream 105.7. Good morning.

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Dream 105.7, it's Kayla. So do you remember Ariana Grande's Thank You Next? And you know how she shouts out all of her exes in the song? Well, Ricky Alvarez. I really hope I pronounced that correctly. Well, anyways, these two dated long time ago. And I'm talking before Pete Davidson era. Well, turns out that Ariana is once again rocking the single life. And rumor has it that she and Ricky have been hanging out again. So the question is, what is going on? What is really going on between Ariana and Ricky? Seven Rings, Dream 105.7. Yeah.

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You know, I just realized over the weekend that if you were to combine all summer days, okay, from the very start to the very last day of summer, we have just about 95 days, a little bit less than 95 days, which means, obviously, summer's not that, when you think about it, summer goes like that, super quick. So all I have to say is, with summertime, get out there, enjoy it, make it count. That's what I've been telling everybody. Summer won't be here for long, so make it count. Enjoy yourself. I have

So this is exciting. Niagara River Lions of the Canadian Elite Basketball League, they are taking on Montreal Alliance at the Meridian Center. This goes down Sunday, July 12th, 3 p.m. So make sure you're listening all this week during Iko show, which, by the way, Asta will be in today and tomorrow for Iko, and then Iko returns on Thursday. So make sure you are listening to the afternoon show, because you could be walking away with a 4-pack of tickets to the game. Again, this is to see Niagara River Lions taking on Montreal Sunday, July 12th at 3 p.m. Right now, Benson Boone, Sorry I'm Here for Someone Else's Dream 105.7.

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Kayla, and this afternoon we are getting lots of sunshine, getting up to 27 degrees. Right now we're sitting at 22, but it feels like 26. Stream.

What's going on? It's Kayla. I have what's trending on the way. In fact, coming up in less than 8 minutes. But first, here's Avicii. Wake Me Up is on Dream 105.7.

0: What's Trending with Kayla.
1: A 22-year-old driver has been charged following a deadly collision with a cyclist in Niagara-on-the-Lake. On Friday, June 26th, around 11:40 p.m., police were called to the area of Concession Road 6 for reports of a cyclist who was believed to have been struck by a vehicle. The driver had fled the scene prior to emergency services arriving and did not report the collision. The cyclist died from their injuries. As a result of the investigation, the 22-year-old driver from Niagara-on-the-Lake was located and charged with failure to stop after an accident resulting in death and impaired operation causing death. Anyone who may have witnessed the collision or has dash camera or surveillance footage from the area around the time of the incident is asked to contact police. Justin Bieber traded the concert stage for the NHL draft stage Friday night, helping the Toronto Maple Leafs welcome the newest face of the franchise. Justin is a lifelong Leafs fan and made a surprise appearance in Buffalo to announce Toronto's first overall pick in the 2026 NHL draft, 18-year-old forward Gavin McKenna. Up on that stage, JV looked like a kid on Christmas morning. He told everyone in attendance, quote, "The child in me is ecstatic right now. I've been a Leafs fan since I was just a little boy. These nights are so special." Then came the moment every young hockey player dreams about. Justin said proudly into his mic, "Mr. McKenna, we would like to draft you to the Toronto Maple Leafs." After the announcement, Leafs captain Austin Matthews took the stage to officially welcome McKenna to the team. In a cool full circle moment, McKenna chose Bieber's song "Yukon" as his walk-up music, a nod to his Northern Canadian roots. The selection is a big one for Toronto. McKenna becomes the Maple Leafs' first number one overall pick since Austin Matthews in 2016, and only the third player in franchise history to be drafted first overall, joining Matthews and Wendell Clark. And the strawberry moon is set to light up the sky tonight, reaching maximum illumination at 7:56 p.m. Eastern. And it's expected to be the lowest hanging full moon of 2026. Because it'll sit so low on the horizon, the moon may appear larger than usual and take on a beautiful golden or orange glow. The strawberry moon gets its name from the short strawberry harvest season in June, not because it's actually pink. That's it for What's Trending.
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Dream 105.7. It's Kayla, and coming up, we are going to talk about doctors, aka medical professionals, and how they're sharing the health trends they find most concerning right now. Some you might find or you might see as harmless, but others can have serious consequences, like 10 health trends that are going viral right now. And, well, let's just say these trends are giving doctors and everyone else a headache. So we're going to go through this list on the way. But first, here's Felix Cartel and Lights. Love Me, Dream 105.7.

Okay, we have to talk about these trends right now that are basically giving a whole lot of doctors headaches. So there are 10 health trends that have been taking over a lot of people's lifestyle. And doctors and nurses, well, they have seen plenty of these over the years. Now, medical professionals, they're narrowing it down and they're sharing the health trends that they find most concerning right now. Some may seem harmless, but others may have serious consequences. These are the trends, the health trends that are basically giving doctors and nurses headaches right now. Vaping. A lot of people assume vaping is a safer alternative to cigarettes, but doctors say that we still don't know what the long-term effects are. So you better be careful when it comes to vaping. Living on caffeine and 4 hours of sleep. This is my life. Energy drinks, which I stay away from because of the anxiety. I stay away from energy drinks. And they say chronic sleep, when you're deprived of that, it might get you through Monday, but your body isn't designed to survive on espresso and wishful thinking forever. Can a girl just dream? GLP-1 weight loss medications, e-bikes and e-scooters. Emergency rooms are seeing more crashes involving riders, pedestrians, cars, and potholes. Influencer medicine, something else that I stay away from as well, especially the stuff that they use to keep their guts healthy. You never know. You just never know. TikTok parasite cleanses, they say to stay away from. And of course, the one miracle cure fixes everything mindset. So these are just some health trends that have been taking over the internet. I say thanks to TikTok, that are basically giving doctors and nurses a whole lot of headaches. So maybe, you know, you're doing some of this, maybe you're not, but either way, please be careful. Hozier now with Too Sweet. It's on Dream 105.7.

I love that Asta posted this on our Facebook page. And in case you missed it, Dream 105.7, that's where you can find it. And it basically, now that summer has arrived, it basically helps you, this list and the questions that come along with it, take some pressure and stress off by planning your summer memory map. So she says some of the questions to ask: what is our weekly ritual? You know, Sunday picnics, Friday morning donuts, something easy to check off your list. What choice can the kids own? Give the kids full control over one activity to plan and execute. So much fun that way. What moments stay phone tech free? Yes, this is what I'm talking about. A trip to the beach or maybe stargazing. Leave the phone at home. Yes, I mean, it's great if you take photos. I love taking photos. I love taking photos. But then there's also that part of me that just, if I travel somewhere new, whether it's a beach or a farm, somewhere that I've never been before, another province, I will take all the photos. But then I also like to stand in that same spot or venture off and just take in everything. Because you never know, you may not ever be able to go back to that point. And that's why I say, you know, it's great to take photos, because then at least you have a memory of it, right? But taking in the moment versus a photo, let's be honest, there's no comparison. So yeah, you're gonna find Asta's list up on our Facebook page at Dream 105.7.

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8: I guess for now you've got the last laugh.

Are you a movie lover? Better yet, is there a movie that's currently playing in theaters that you are just dying to watch? 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Next chance to win coming up tomorrow morning.

lot of fans calling Morgan Wallen disrespectful because of his, I guess, dislike for cell phones at his show. So let me explain. A couple weeks ago, he was doing a show in Pittsburgh, and the security guard, of all people, the security guard, right at the front of the stage, was doing a selfie video. Now, normally, that's not something you see from a security guard, because the security's there to make sure everybody is staying safe, and, of course, the artist stays safe. Not her. Recording Morgan while she's on the job. So he grabbed the phone and he tossed it. And just a couple of nights ago, somebody dashed a phone at him on stage. So what did he do? He picked it up and then he just dashed it across the stage as if he was throwing a bowling ball. People say it's disrespectful. I say, let's stop throwing things at artists. How about that? Yeah. Dream 105.

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It's Caitlin. It is going to be warm this afternoon. We're getting that sunshine in. 27 degrees. Going to feel more like 33. Then in the evening, temperature is going to dip. Not by much, though, because it's still going to feel like in the 30s in the evening. In the overnight, though, expect some rain and thunderstorms. Temperature dropping down to 21. And then we are getting rain in the morning and throughout the afternoon. For your Tuesday, we might see some sunshine. But once again, it's going to be a warm one. 33 degrees tomorrow afternoon. And then for the rest of the week, sunshine. Charlotte Cardin now with The Way We Touch on Dream 105.7.

mentioned this earlier during What's Trending, but in case you missed it, if you are like myself and you're into moons, tonight it is all about the strawberry moon. It is going to be lighting up the sky, reaching maximum illumination at 7:56. So again, if you're into moons like myself and you want to spot the strawberry moon, 7:56, okay? It's expected to be the lowest hanging full moon of 2026. Because it'll sit so low on the horizon, the moon may appear larger than usual, and it's going to take on what they say, this beautiful golden or even orange glow. I cannot wait for this. So the strawberry moon, it gets its name from the strawberry, from the short strawberry season in June, not because it's actually pink. Even though photos of this strawberry moon, they have a lot of people confused. But yeah, 7:56 this evening, Dream 105.7.

Each and every Thursday, we do Throwback of the Day. This is where you pick a song that you would love to hear, a throwback. And of course, I'll play it for you. Easy peasy, 905-685-1057. That is the number to text. And let me know what song that you would love for me to play on Thursday, this coming Thursday. Maybe it's a song you grew up listening to and loving. Maybe it's a song that was playing in the background when you met your best friend, when you met your partner. Maybe it's a song that still to this day, it gives you butterflies. Either way, you pick the throwback and I will play it on Thursday. So don't forget to text me at 905-685-1057. Let me know your throwback pick and I just might be playing it.

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It's Kayla, and that is it for me. Enjoy the rest of your afternoon. You and I will chat again tomorrow morning at 10. Asta is in for Aiko today and tomorrow, which means you're going to be hanging out with Asta for the next little while, followed by Ryan Seacrest. Enjoy the rest of this gorgeous Monday afternoon. Here's Ryland James on Dream 105.7.

Hey there, Dream 105.7. It's Asta in for Aiko. How was your weekend? What did you get up to? Now, it's a bit of a wonky week. Some people have Wednesday off for Canada Day, July 1st proper, we'll say. But I've also heard Friday for others. So text me, when are you celebrating Canada Day? 905-685-1057. Sabrina Carpenter, house tour on Dream.

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Dream 105.7, Charlie XCX, Boom Clap, it's Asta. On the way, we'll hear from Preston Pablo and Gracie Abrams after Shakira, Whenever, Wherever.

Okay, I just watched the third Alvin and the Chipmunks movie with Theo on the weekend. The squeakquel, if you will. I love that. And I'm super curious. Is Uncle Ian's house actually Britney Spears' mansion? Because the windows look the same, where she does all her Instagram dances. Google says fans have connected the two, but that doesn't give me a clear answer. So, if you've seen, I know, so niche, Alvin and the Chipmunks, the third, text me 905-685-1057. Is Uncle Ian's house Britney Spears' home?

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2: 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They're going to be like, we need that instantly. 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

Hey, it's Asta in for Aiko Dream 105.7. I asked you earlier in the show which day you will be celebrating Canada Day. And it looks like the vast majority are taking Wednesday, July 1st proper. Now, Peter, Susan, and McKenna have July 1st off. Thank you for texting in. But let's see. Mike and Cindy say they have Friday. Also, a few of you, Jen, Jessica, and Luann, have Wednesday off, and they're taking the rest of the week. I like that option the best. If you need Canada Day plans, each city in Niagara have their own celebrations going on. I will be at Montebello Park. There will be great food, a kid zone, live music like The Trues. They'll go on at 9, so maybe see you there.

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Okay, basketball fans, I've got your tickets for a great day out with the family. Your shot at four tickets to see the Niagara River Lions take on the Montreal Alliance that Sunday, July 12th. Tip-off is at 3 p.m., so perfect if you got younger kids, happening at the Meridian Center, of course. 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So happy texting. Again, basketball, first and last name, 905-685-1057.

but I'm still a little bit yours. Maybe if I'd said the right things, it never would have gone this way. But maybe that's the problem, 'cause I still kinda think it was up to me when I never could.

3-1-0-5-7 with JP Sachs. This next group is joining the ranks with Taylor Swift and Lionel Richie to keep AI from replicating their voices. The Backstreet Boys have officially trademarked their voices. To be in a world where this is necessary still blows my mind. It's their voices. Stop stealing them, honestly.

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1: Good afternoon. Right now, we're going to go to the Fort Erie bound QEW at Mountain. A stalled vehicle is reported there. It's off of the shoulder, not causing any delays. We've also got reports of a construction crew present Toronto bound QEW at Thorold Stone Road and a stalled vehicle eastbound 405 past the QEW. In Beamsville, King Street between Lincoln and Green Lane is undergoing huge delays because of the road reconstruction, and that's going to last until spring of next year. On the Welland Canal, the Carlton Street Bridge is raising soon. When kids play, they win. 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I'm Lex Tan, and that's your Dream 105.7 traffic.
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1: Toronto Band on the QBW at Thorold Stone Road. We've got reports of a collision. We're seeing delays from the 420 at Casablanca as well. There's a crash reported there causing delays from Bartlett in Niagara on the Lake. Queenston Road is closed both ways between Niagara Stone Road and Airport Road for the construction preps of the QBW Garden City Skyway Bridge Twinning Project. We're seeing heavy delays along Niagara Stone Road north of Queenston. When kids play, they win. 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I'm Lex Tan, and that's your Dream 105.7 traffic.
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It's Asta in for Aiko on Dream 105.7. I've got a story about a company taking a huge marketing campaign out against AI data centers. More on that after Outkast. First, we've got Pink on Dream.

Outkast, Hey Ya on Dream. So what's one thing we learned from that song that you shouldn't do? You shouldn't shake a Polaroid picture. And a Polaroid is on a warpath against AI data centers. They've launched a marketing campaign with billboards and a social campaign saying things like, go jump in some water before the data centers drink it all up. Now, data centers, of course, clapping back, saying, it's not us, it's ChatGPT using up the water. So it's all about pointing the fingers elsewhere, I guess, and passing the blame. But, I mean, it's sound advice. Go jump in some water if you can.

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1: Toronto Band on the QBW at Thorold Stone Road. We've got reports of a collision. We're seeing delays from the 420 at Casablanca as well. There's a crash reported there causing delays from Bartlett in Niagara on the Lake. Queenston Road is closed both ways between Niagara Stone Road and Airport Road for the construction preps of the QBW Garden City Skyway Bridge Twinning Project. We're seeing heavy delays along Niagara Stone Road north of Queenston. When kids play, they win. 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

Okay, I read the coolest idea. Dream 105.7. It's Asta in for Aiko. I read that McDonald's was starting a $20 a month fry subscription to get as many medium fries as you want, unlimited amounts. Imagine the possibilities. The dipping sauces that would go with that. Maybe sometimes you add some gravy. I don't know. It got me really excited. Sometimes all I want in life is a medium fry and a fountain pop. It makes my world go round. Well, those rumors, they came from a parody account. McDonald's has never officially announced or even tested this type of plan. So first of all, rude. Second of all, Ronald, Mr. McDonald, if you're listening, give the people what they want, and that is more fries.

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1: Problems continue Toronto bound on the QBW at Thorold Stone Road, and we're seeing heavy delays from the 420. Police are on scene handling the situation. And then Toronto bound QBW at Casablanca, we still have a crash reported there, and we're seeing it very slow from Bartlett. In town, the Glendale Avenue Bridge is on its way down. It should be available soon. 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I'm Lex Tan, and that's your Dream 105.7 traffic.

Hey, it's Asta, Dream 105.7. Did you have plans to go to Welland Float Fest this Sunday? That was July 5th. Well, now it is canceled. They are hoping to sort out the safety issues, the road closures, the staffing, and bring back Welland Float Fest to the Rec Canal next year. So 2027, hopefully they make a comeback, tuck away those floaties, or head to the beach that day. But July 5th, Float Fest is a no-go. More details are available on their website and on their social media accounts.

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1: Still two problems trying to bound on the QEW. First at Thorold Stone Road, a crash reported there. And we're also getting reports of construction blocking a live lane. We're seeing delays from the 420. And then at Casablanca, we've got a crash reported causing delays from Barton. Also in Niagara on the Lake, Queenston Road remains closed both ways between Niagara Stone and Airport Road, but Coon Road also closed between Queenston and York, and this is all because of the QEW Garden City Skyway Bridge Twinning Project. 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

Selena Gomez, Good For You on Dream 105.7. Elton John with Britney Spears and Tyler Shaw are on the way. After new music, Martin Garrix and Ed Sheeran. It's Repeat It on Dream.

If you're looking for an amazing date night this summer on us, head to dream1057.com. Enter for your chance at 2 tickets to see Dallas Smith August 7th at the incredible Jackson Triggs Amphitheater. It'll be a night of great music, great wine, under the stars, pretty romantic. So I've got your back. Go enter now and hopefully you win this date night for two.

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2: Still two problems, Toronto bound on the QEW. First at Thorold-Stone Road, a crash reported there, and we're also getting reports of construction blocking a live lane. We're seeing delays from the 420. And then at Casablanca, we've got a crash reported causing delays from Barton. Also in Niagara-on-the-Lake, Queenston Road remains closed both ways between Niagara Stone and Airport Road, but Coon Road also closed between Queenston and York, and this is all because of the QEW Garden City Skyway Bridge Twinning Project. 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

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Kesha, that's rude. We want to see you too.

Just after 6 o'clock, it's Asta in for Aiko Dream 105.7. We'll check back on your drive home after Jason Mraz. 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
1: We're still getting reports of a stalled vehicle southbound on the 406 approaching Glendale. It's off to the shoulder, so we're not seeing any big delays at this time. We also have a stalled, construction being reported on the Toronto bound QEW past 7th Street Louth, not causing delays either because it is lightly traveled right now. On the Welland Canal, the Queenston Street Bridge is fully raised. 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I'm Lex Tan, and that's your Dream 105.7 traffic.
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Someone Noah Khan absolutely admires for having an impressive amount of stamina. Who's he talking about? It's Taylor Swift. She's coming up after Katy Perry. First, Felix Kartell. Happy Hour on Dream.

Justin Bieber made an appearance in Buffalo yesterday. Hey, it's Asta in for Aiko on Dream. Bieber was at the NHL draft and announced Toronto Maple Leafs' number one pick because he says he's been a Leafs fan since he was a little boy, so this was his dream. He also stopped by a local street festival, walked in their parade. Can you imagine? You're just sitting there watching, you know, maybe it's the Labor Day Parade in Meriton and Justin Bieber walks by. That would be incredible. No, there are no plans for Bieber to come to Meriton for Labor Day. Please don't start that rumor. But to be in Buffalo and just happen to see him, that would be so cool.

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1: If you're headed into Burlington, the Toronto-bound QEW at Bronte is still dealing with a crash blocking the HOV in the left lane. It's very slow from Guelph Line at this time. In Niagara on the Lake, Queenston Road is closed both ways between Niagara Stone Road and Airport Road because of construction preps for the QEW Garden City Skyway Bridge Twinning Project. And West and East Main Street in Welland is closed between Prince Charles and King for long-term construction. 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Offer ends July 6th. I'm Lex Tan, and that's your Dream 105.7 traffic.
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13: I want you to ask your girls, because it is still popular with young kids.
14: Okay.
13: I want you to see if they know what Beyblades are.
14: A Beyblade?
13: Okay. Yeah.
14: I'll ask them.
13: All right.
14: 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I'm going to show them. They're going to be like, we need that instantly. And then all of a sudden, I'll be playing Beyblades.
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0: these beautiful things that I've got.
1: Thanks for spending your Monday with me. I'm back in for Aiko again tomorrow, so I'll talk to you at 2 o'clock. I'm Asta, leaving you with Amanda Marshall on Dream 105.7. Bye.

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1: Seacrest with you. Sissany Tanya here. Thanks for being on with us. If you're planning a wedding, I've been thinking about your wedding all weekend long. I got to tell you about something there. I saw a really interesting thing about a couple that got married, and they didn't know which surname to go with. So they basically, at their wedding, decided to play field day games. And whoever's family's team won the field day games, that's the surname they went with.
2: Yeah, we must be on the same algorithm, you and I.
1: So I'm at the gym, and there is a girl next to me who's on her phone, FaceTiming, on headphones, FaceTiming, socially talking, sort of out loud, while on the treadmill.
2: Yeah.
1: Like, basically rolling through her contacts on the treadmill.
2: How loud?
1: Well, I could hear, and I could understand part of the story.
3: Oh, I thought you said she had her headphones on.
2: But still,
1: she had her headphones on, but she's talking.
2: Yeah.
1: So I had my headphones on and stopped my music to listen to what she was talking about, thinking to myself,

0: You can't be calling your friends and stuff, checking in with them while you're doing cardio.
1: Well, yes,
0: and other
1: can.
0: People
1: That's
0: are next
1: the
0: to you.
1: Best time
2: it's
1: to
2: a
1: do
2: distraction.
1: It.
0: No, it's fine to kill that time getting cardio, talking to friends, and covering it when you're not in a public place.
2: I agree.
0: Like
2: with
0: if you're out walking,
2: yeah.
0: or you're out hiking, fine, call your friends and get that all out of the way. But double tasking that while I'm next to you, I can't not listen to what she's talking about.
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11: 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Yeah. 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
2: Remember how stressed out Tanya was when we had the wedding that I hosted and
3: officiated.
4: Host the wedding.
2: Yeah, I did host the wedding.
4: Did you pay for it?
3: No.
4: No.
2: Yeah, I paid for it. I paid for it by my time.
4: So did we.
2: I was there for 3 days.
4: As guests, they wanted to attend, but I'm just saying, you can't just say you hosted her wedding. You're making it seem like you paid for the whole wedding.
3: No, you didn't. Officiated. No.
2: I was the on-air host of her wedding.
4: No, also, on again, air. It was no not on the air.
2: Closed circuit host. Whatever. I had to hold a microphone.
4: You're the officiant.
2: Officiant. And I'm available still. Anyway, the best day of the week to avoid rain, Monday. Why Monday?
4: That's ridiculous.
2: Interesting. No, Monday. Scientists say. The theory is less pollution over the weekend, so there's less dust in the air, which influences rainfall. I didn't know that. But if you're going to plan something, Monday's the day to plan.
3: Yeah, like a holiday weekend would be smart.
2: Yeah, right. So there you go. Today's quote, good decisions come from experience. Experience comes from making bad decisions.
4: Ooh.
2: It's like, how do I get a job in a commercial or on TV if I'm not SAG-AFTRA?
4: Exactly.
2: Remember that? You have to Taft-Hartley or something? Mark, you know what I'm talking about?
5: I know exactly. Like you can't be in the union
2: until you're in the... Right, but you can't work unless you're in the union.
5: Right.
2: I remember going through that whole thing. How do you solve that equation? Same thing here with this quote.
0: On air. 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

0: 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Now, Horan has a talent for writing some very, very good songs that never crossed the line into too, like, provocative. His buddy Nick Jonas wanted to go there about these steamy songs like Slow Hands or Niall's new track Tastes So Good. 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